daddy's shoulders off to bed. 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

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Thank you.

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And then you make the money enough, you will feel nice. 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
1: 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The National Qasida Competition is intended to help preserve the Urdu language. The grand finals will be held on Saturday, September 12, 2026 at the MYO Auditorium, Wilford Avenue, Georgetown. 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The closing date for registration is now June 30. 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

0: Anchor in a home series featuring One Day Internationals and T20 from Savannah Park, Jamaica on June 6 and 8, and T20 International Series on June 11, 13 and 14. Then stay tuned as the West Indies face New Zealand in a 5-match One Day International Series. The first 3 matches will be played at the Ghana National Stadium on July 11, 13 and 16 before the final 2 encounters move on to Barbados on July 19 and 21. 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
2: This is awesome. 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And members of the diaspora could lock in and you could look at the news. 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
3: The answer is we got to evolve. If we want to keep up with what's happening in our world, we have to be able to give people news now. One of the things our CEO here at NCN says a lot of the time is that the deadline for news is no longer at 6 o'clock.
2: Yeah.
3: It is right now.
2: It's right
3: and now. 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And we've been able to do that through the development of this app and now through promoting. 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
5: With the news at this time, I'm Samuel Sutnandan. Good morning. More than 3,800 students will graduate from the Ghana Online Academy of Learning, GOL, today during its fourth graduation ceremony at the National Cultural Center. This milestone will bring the total number of GOL graduates to more than 14,000 since the program was launched in 2021. Finance Minister Dr. Ashley Singh is encouraging young Guyanese entrepreneurs to take advantage of opportunities emerging from the country's growing economy. He says collaboration and networking are key to building successful businesses and developing the next generation of business leaders. Region 7 Regional Executive Officer Dr. Josh Kanai says accountability and value for money will be key priorities under his administration. He announced plans to introduce Standard Operating Procedures, or SOPs, to strengthen oversight and improve monitoring of public projects across the region. Regionally, health authorities in the Cayman Islands are investigating a confirmed case of Legionnaires' disease, a severe form of pneumonia caused by Legionella bacteria. Officials say no additional cases have been identified and risks to the public remains low as efforts continue to determine the source of exposure. Internationally, U.S. Vice President J.D. Vance says talks with senior Iranian officials in Switzerland have laid the groundwork for a lasting peace agreement. Both sides have reported progress on key issues, including regional security and the reopening of the Strait of Hormuz, a vital global energy route. And that's the news today.
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1: Hi there, I'm Omakarba Elgin, station at traffic headquarters in Blairy. According to Section 76.1 of the Motor Vehicles and Road Traffic Act, Chapter 5102, the rules of the road are: all vehicles must keep to the left or near side of the road while driving a vehicle. When meeting another vehicle traveling in the opposite direction, you must keep well to the left or near side of the road. When being overtaken, you must keep to the left or near side of the road. You should not, therefore, except when you intend to overtake or turn right, drive along the middle of the road.
2: Remember that weird thing your grandmother used to say? A bird in the hand is worth two in the bush? What does that even mean? Well, stop scratching your head and start tuning in. I'm breaking down the world's most famous proverbs every weekday at 10 a.m. Get your daily dose of wisdom, Sweet Mouth, only on 100.1.
3: 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The first three matches will be played at the Ghana National Stadium on July 11, 13 and 16, before the final two encounters move on to Barbados on July 19 and 21. Don't miss a ball of the action. 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
3: 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The National Qasida Competition is intended to help preserve the Urdu language. 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The closing date for registration is now June 30. 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

The Muslim Youth Organization of Guyana, the MYO, wishes to inform that the registration period for the National Qasida Competition 2026 has been extended from June 6 to June 30. The competition is open to male and female participants in the junior and senior categories, with various prizes ranging from $500,000 to $100,000. The National Qasida Competition is intended to help preserve the Urdu language. The grand finals will be held on Saturday, September 12, 2026 at the MYO Auditorium, Wilford Avenue, Georgetown. Register and compete. The closing date for registration is now June 30. Registration forms can be accessed from the MYO's Facebook page from its office in Wilford Avenue. Download and fill the form and send to email imranali786@gmail.com or via WhatsApp to 689-7425, 624-5002 or 624-3362. The National Qasida Competition, reviving tradition, preserving language.

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While you're living, you feel love life. And then you make the money enough, you will feel nice. And here goes to know.

0: every second and fourth Sunday at 3 p.m. right here on NCN for Youth in Action, a dynamic program dedicated to youth and everything that impacts their world. Don't miss out on the excitement as we explore the lives, challenges, and achievements of young people across the country. Youth in Action, the story of how our youth rise, strive, and thrive.
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5: 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While you're living, you feel love life. And then you make the money enough, you will feel nice. And

Wallace Dreams, Taylor Swift. 17 minutes after that 9 o'clock hour. Good morning. Good morning to everybody locked on to the Vibes Nation. Vibes 100.1 FM. It is Tuesday, the 23rd day in the month of June. How are you guys feeling? What is happening with you right now? It's a cold one. A cold Tuesday. Well, I can only speak for the capital city. I know it was raining earlier, so it's a bit chilly, you know. But yes, like I was saying, it's a rainy morning across the country. But that is just life, alright? We have a fresh start every single day.

Well, if you're now joining us, I'm Kieran Moore. You're here to keep your company up until 13 hours. And of course, sometimes that's just how the way it goes. The rain is outside and we are on the inside. Well, if you're on the outside, just be cautious, all right? The roads are wet and slippery. So I want to send a special appeal to everybody out there. So our drivers, please take your time on the roadways. Turn on your hazard lights if you need to. And keep a safe distance from the vehicle in front of you and look out for, you know, splashing water. Also, to our pedestrians, walk carefully on the parapets and when crossing the road. Let's keep each other safe, look out for one another, and make today a beautiful day, all right? Despite the weather, we can have a beautiful Tuesday. It's going to be a great one.

20 minutes after 9 o'clock. If you're heading out, currently traveling along the Linen Highway. If you are traveling along the Linen Highway, we have some reassuring news straight from the Guyana Police Force. As of 10 to 7 this morning, police checks, you know, in they did check in. The usual trouble spots, specifically around the Chanter and Splashman's Creek. And so they show no signs of flooding on the roadway. The water has kept off the tarmac for now, which is fantastic news. So right now, traffic through the area is described as busy but moving, and it is flowing continuously with absolutely no major disruptions or blockages reported. However, drivers, do not let your guard down just yet. With the current weather conditions out there, the GPF is urging everyone to exercise extra caution. So please keep a safe following distance between you and the vehicle ahead, and keep your eyes peeled, all right? Traffic ranks are on the ground right now monitoring the highway, and we'll bring you no updates as we get them. So stay tuned right here on Vibes FM.

Well, if you have been having that feeling like you know, you aren't accomplishing anything, just know that today is a fresh start. I know yesterday was Monday, and you might be saying, well, if I didn't start on Monday, then I might just give up the entire week. But Tuesday is a fresh start too. And sometimes we get so caught up worrying about what is happening tomorrow or stressing of what has happened yesterday that we forget to live right now. Remember that today is a gift. It's a brand new day, brand new possibilities. So take a deep breath. Appreciate the moment that you are in right now and enjoy your life today.

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1: Minutes after that 9 o'clock hour. Thank you so much for choosing to be with us today. Welcome on down to Vibes FM. If you're now joining us, it's a great day to have a great day. Hope you're enjoying yourself so far. It might be wet, you know, outside because it has been raining, but that doesn't stop anything. We can still choose to have a good day. It's all about your choices. Well, a special good morning to everybody locked in online, to all our online listeners. Hope you guys are having fun. Hope your day is going well. Hope you had a hearty breakfast. And a special good morning to all the grady ones over at the National Cultural Center. I know the persons who did the goal scholarship or had that goal scholarship, they will be graduating today. So sending shout outs to you, to all of you. Whatever was your major, hope you learned something new. And you can be ready, or you will be ready to impart, you know, that knowledge into everyone here in Guyana. Well, it's about that time I tell you what's happening in the country right now. Of course, keeping you in the loop of things. First up, a major milestone for our maritime sector. For the very first time, Guyana is hosting the 5th regional meeting of directors and heads of maritime administration, also known as DIHMAR5. Maritime leaders from all across the Caribbean have gathered here to talk strategy, and they are focusing on tightening up regional cooperation, improving port state procedures, and lifting our maritime safety and environmental protection standards to a whole new level. As a rapidly growing economic hub, Guyana is firmly taking the wheel in regional maritime leadership. While turning our attention to Region 10, there is big news for the youths and sports enthusiasts of Rivers View. The community is getting a massive boost with the construction of a brand new multi-purpose sports facility alongside the completion of a community pavilion. And so this investment is all about boosting youth development and giving residents a modern safe space for recreation. So Rivers View, get ready to lace up your sneakers. Moving over to Region 7, residents are now accessing significantly expanded healthcare services. We all know how tough and expensive it can be to travel all the way to Georgetown just for specialized medical care. Well, the government's latest push is changing that by bringing specialized treatments directly to the region, drastically reducing the need for long-distance medical travel. And speaking of healthcare, our medical sector is about to get a massive injection of manpower. Health Minister Dr. Frank Anthony recently shared some fantastic news. Approximately 700 new nurses are set to graduate very soon. These graduates will be stepping right into our expanding healthcare system to ensure you get better, faster, and more efficient care when you visit our hospitals and clinics. And finally, let's talk about a direct response to community needs. On Sunday, Minister of Education Sonny Parag visited Branch Road in Mikoni. Acting on a direct directive from President Dr. Mohamed Irfan Ali, Minister Parag spearheaded the distribution of 450-gallon water tanks to 74 households in the area. And this is a huge win for clean water access and storage right at home for those families. And that's what we're tracking for now, but of course, we will be keeping you entertained and informed right here on Vibes FM. Stay locked in.

Well, there is something that has been on my mind for a while. And of course, you know, in this world we live in right now, everybody wants to shout out their success. Everybody wants to show off on social media, prove a point, and let the world know that they are doing big things. But let me tell you something, there is a special kind of power in moving in silence. Sometimes the best thing you can do for your own peace of mind is to let people think lowly of you. Let them believe that you are ordinary, let them think that you are doing too much. You don't need to correct them, and you certainly don't need to argue with them. Because when you move

Also, when you move in silence, you don't really have to rush to prove yourself to people. You save your energy for what really matters and let them keep their own opinions, all right? It keeps them quiet and it keeps them out of your business if you are a low-key person. And I like to think of it like this. A real gold doesn't have to shout to prove its value. It just shines when the light hits it. So work hard, stay focused, and keep your plans between you and God. YG Marley, Survivor. That's how we survive.

Hi there, I'm woman Carver Elgin, stationed at Traffic Headquarters in Blairy. According to Section 76.1 of the Motor Vehicles and Road Traffic Act, Chapter 5102, the rules of the road are: all vehicles must keep to the left or near side of the road. While driving a vehicle, when meeting another vehicle traveling in the opposite direction, you must keep well to the left or near side of the road. When being overtaken, you must keep to the left or near side of the road. You should not, therefore, except when you intend to overtake or turn right, drive along the middle of the road.

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4: 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Keeping the fire burning every time, music playing every time. You don't know this is Richard Spice representing. Yes, you don't know.

Well, top of the morning to you. You know what time it is. It is 10 o'clock. And this is Sweet Mouth. Well, it is Tuesday. Thank you so much for choosing Vibes FM. And of course, we need to bring you your daily dose of wisdom. Your dose of wisdom for today, Tuesday, June 23, 2026. And guess what our proverb is for today? Well, it goes like this. Not cut your nose for spoil your face. Not cut your nose for spoil your face. Yeah. I know you heard it before. But let's go down memory lane just a bit. What does it actually mean? Now, if you look in the mirror, your nose is right there in the middle of everything. It belongs to you. If you get angry at your face and decide to slice off your nose, who really gonna lose? The face is still yours, but it's scarred now, and you're the one in pain. But this proverb is a warning about spite. It's about those moments when we are so angry, so frustrated, so fed up with someone that we take an action that actually ends up hurting us more than it hurts them. So let's put a few scenarios out there to get you to understand it better. Let's say we are hunting for a job. You're annoyed with your boss because they didn't give you a Saturday off. So you quit on the spot without, you know, having another job lined up. And so you think you are showing them something, but now you can't pay your rent. That means you cut your nose for spoil your face. Or let's say you're giving a silent treatment. You're in a fight with your partner. They offer to cook your favorite dinner, you know. But you're so determined to stay mad at them that you say, what? You know what? I'm not hungry. And deep down inside, you're starving. What are you doing there? Cutting your nose to spoil your face. Or let's say we're working on a group project and we know how group projects can get. At college, at UG, at school. You're mad at, you know, your co-worker at your job. So you stop doing your part of the work to make them look bad. And guess what? We all feel. They all feel. You guys all feel. And so guess what? You did what? Cut your nose to spoil your face. So what can we take away from this proverb for today? Check your ego before you wreck your life. Before you react in anger, ask yourself, is this move going to hurt me tomorrow just to satisfy my temper today? Remember, revenge is a dish that usually burns the cook. Yeah. So don't destroy your own reputation, your own finances, or your own happiness just to prove a point to someone who probably doesn't even care as much as you do. Keep your nose right where it is, all right? Keep your face beautiful and stay smart. And do not cut your nose to spoil your face. That's your dose of wisdom for today, Tuesday, June 23.

7 minutes after 10 o'clock. If you're now joining us, thank you so much for choosing Vibes 100.1 FM. This was We Can't Be Friends, Ariana Grande. And coming up shortly, we'll have Teddy Swims and Giveon.

18 minutes after the hour, Sam Smith, Normani, Dancing with a Stranger. Well, I know we are a bit far from the weekend, but if you are planning your weekend or you're looking to lock down your housing and construction plans, the International Building Expo 2026 is just around the corner, running from Thursday, June 25th through Sunday, June 28th. So Thursday will be the opening night. That will be June 25. Doors open at 5:30 p.m. So from 5:30 p.m. up until 8 p.m. entry is completely free for everyone. But if you arrive after that, it is just $500 Ghana for adults, and kids under 12 are still free. Now on Friday, Saturday, and Sunday, the gates open early at 11 a.m. and stay open all the way up until 11 p.m. Admission on these days is $500 Ghana for adults, and kids under 12 get in totally free. So make sure you head down, explore the exhibits, and support a sustainable future. Well, this one is for cricket fans. It's time to rally. The West Indies Home Series Tour is bringing three epic showdowns right to your backyard, or our backyard, I should say. The Maroon Boys are taking on New Zealand in a three-match ODI series at the Providence Stadium. And so these are the dates that we do have. Game 1, Saturday, July 11. Game 2, Monday, July 13. And Game 3, Thursday, July 16. Our team, our turf, our time. So let's show up, fill the stands, and show New Zealand how we do it. And lastly, calling all fashionistas and lovers of culture, the highly anticipated Origins Guyana Fashion Festival is returning this July 3 to 5 for three spectacular nights of fashion, creativity, and pure culture. 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There is a strict policy for, well, of one ticket per person, and your ticket is only applicable for the specific date you register for. And you won't find these at any physical outlets. 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That is potsalt.events. So don't miss out on the biggest style event of the season. 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Some motivation for you on a Tuesday. Enjoy the vibes.

0: Another one. We the best music.
1: Yo, he ain't messing with no average chick. 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He got Nicki, he know that he hit the jackpot. 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But I hit them with them brawn, Iguodala blocks. 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
2: 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While you're living, you feel love life. And then you make the morning off, you will feel nice. And here goes to now.

0: I say you're listening to 100.1 Vibes FM. While you're living, you feel love life. And then you make the money enough, you will feel nice. And here goes to know.
1: Newsflash. Newsflash.

bitch, I'm on it, on it. This right here's your moment, moment. Live this life for one night. We out in the morning, moon. Jump on it, on it. This right here's your moment, moment.

0: Because it's important. It's important to see your dad or your father be present or present wherever you are as a child.
1: Yes.
0: And it talks a lot to that emotional well-being aspect of one's life. Because if you see both parents, you know the joy that comes from you when you see both of your parents present at one of the biggest celebrations that you have, or you're graduating somewhere, it brings so much joy to see.
1: Yes.
0: I mean, one parent, you are happy to see one of them, but if both of them are there, I'm sure you must be elated or excited because both of your parents can show up for you and you'd feel that love.
1: Yes.
0: And now that we have that shift, or we have created a path where fathers can now go out there and show their support, it gives a lot of comfort and joy to those children.
1: Yes.
0: And I'm saying this with so much joy because, you know, back then or before time, when fathers were not given the chance to because of how their workload would have been a lot, then they never got the chance to, like, show up for their children.
1: Yes.
0: And so I'm sure they were regretting it at some point because you not getting to show up for your child's graduation or for a birthday celebration, it kind of affects you mentally. But that's not something that we actually talk about.
1: Yes, I know.
0: But when you come to, or when we fast forward to now where, you know, you have fathers who are stepping up into that role, we are, you know, extremely happy to see them show up and show out for their kids and show up so that their kids can actually feel their presence. And presence is so important. When you have parents not showing up for their kids, it actually takes a toll on their lives and their emotional state. I saw quite a few videos over the weekend because, you know, it was Father's Weekend.
1: Yes.
0: And so they had to be videos of people showing love to their fathers, caring for their fathers, showing them how much they appreciate them and all of that. But in the midst of all of that, you would still find people bashing their fathers or talking down their fathers because they weren't present. So the thing is, when you see other children, you know, bringing their dads to these PTA meetings, or let's say they have an in-school project, and you can't talk about your dad coming, it gives you that feeling of sadness. You feel sad. You feel like, well, I might be one of the less fortunate people.
1: And that shouldn't be.
0: And it shouldn't be.
1: You know?
0: Because you have a father, but he isn't present.
1: Yes.
0: I actually saw a guy cursing out his father, abusing out his father for not being present in his life. And I mean, I didn't agree with all the things he said, but I can understand where he was coming from. Because exactly, if you're not present, you never showed up.
1: Yes.
0: Then obviously the child will feel neglected.
1: Yes.
0: So you have to be careful as a father, as a parent, to know when to show up for your child.
1: Definitely.
0: And be there. Just be present. You don't have to do much,
1: definitely,
0: but presence matter. Well, we do have a caller on the line. Caller, good morning. Welcome to Real Talk. Oh, we missed that one. But feel free to give us a call again, 227-1899. And you can also reach us on our WhatsApp, 624-4805. That's the number you can send through a voice note or a message to us. Caller, good morning. Welcome to Real Talk.
2: Good morning, Kira.
0: Hey, Jameer, what's up?
2: Good, rain.
0: It's raining in your neck of the woods.
2: Well, it is up a little now.
0: Well, we are winding down, you know. We're winding down. The May, June is coming to an end.
2: Morning to Unika.
1: Hi, good morning.
2: Morning, lady.
0: Yeah. How did you spend your Father's Day, Jameer?
2: Well, easy at home.
0: Easy at home. All right.
2: Yeah.
0: Well, we are talking about fatherhood today, coming off the heels of Father's Day. How has fatherhood changed over time?
2: Some change for the worse.
0: For the
2: worse. Some change for the best. But you see, long time, fathers used to walk and go home back, they used to get more time for the children. Or be around them long time. They had so much activity, transportation, the games.
0: Yeah.
2: You know, it didn't have this so much long time. So fathers should get more time with the children. They get more respect from the children long time. Yeah, but these days now, Yeah, every father is a driver. Sunday here we gotta fix the vehicle. Okay. You gotta know for by your neighbor. When you come home back, daddy where mommy where daddy? Mm. He gone to church.
0: Mm.
2: The next one said daddy, mommy where daddy? He gotta play a match. He got a cricket match or a football. You know? So you got so much thing now to do, fathers is getting more occupied. They're only working,
1: yes.
2: And less children. Look, last week, Friday program, a lady called in and talked about the father present is not there for she child. And I feel it because it happened to me at least 40 years ago.
0: Oh, wow.
2: I was living in the same type of situation. The father is not there. Right? And I understand that the child must get the opportunity to wrap a gift for a father, get an experience.
0: Mm.
2: The father not had it. And I hear it in she voice as well. The way she speak, I could understand the pain in she. For watch the child looking around and looking at the phone and see gift wrapping.
0: Mm-hmm.
2: And he or she ain't got nothing to do about the day, Father's Day. Right? So she said that when certain shows, like family show on TV, she's got for like maybe cut off the TV because she said he's very sensitive. When he see those shows, he said he father there.
0: Mm.
2: Same thing goes to the phone. When he see family show, he just ask his father. And I know what she does do. But it was very painful.
0: Yeah.
2: Yeah. But these days it shift away for the worse and it shift away for the good.
0: Yeah, it depends on which angle you're looking at it from.
2: Right.
0: Hmm.
2: Well, so when you call me Trump, me like?
1: No, you're not. You're not.
2: Oh, yeah. Thank you.
1: You're welcome.
2: Yeah. You is Mr. Langhorn daughter, right?
1: Yes, I am.
2: Yes. I used to be up with your father at night at the late show. He had on 560 radio.
1: Okay.
2: The late show in the night.
1: Yes, I know.
2: And I realized I was the only person who used to call you them. Mm-hmm. Hours and so.
1: Okay.
2: And gaffing with you.
1: Okay.
2: The last few weeks leading up to Alasi.
1: Okay.
2: Yes.
0: All right, Jimmy, thank you so much for coming through.
2: All right, yeah. I just want the father them step up, man.
0: Uh-huh.
2: Do the best for the children.
0: Yeah.
2: There's the future.
0: Mm-hmm. Yep.
2: Stand up for them. Me and Sam, me not paint up everybody with one brush, though.
0: Right? Understand.
2: Got some real good fathers out there.
0: Yeah, yes. They do.
2: But you got some real bad ones as well.
0: Mm.
2: Yeah, and I want them to step up. Yeah. All right. See you, man.
0: Yeah, Jameer. All right, we're continuing that conversation. How has fatherhood changed over time? Just like Jameer, you can come through and give us a call on 227-1899. Also, send us a voice note or a message on our WhatsApp, 624-4805. We are also live on Facebook at NCN Guyana. Angela did say good morning. Good morning, Angela. Popskull is in. Popskull says, up. Hope you're having an awesome day, Popskull. And we do have a message from Sylvester Beard over on WhatsApp. He says, happy belated Father's Day to all fathers or father figures out there. We men have gotten a lot of licks over the past years. And it's good to see men getting out there and assist with the family.
1: Mm-hmm.
0: A lot of licks. Yeah. Well, loved both comments. Jameer came through sharing his take on it. You know, it has changed for the better and some for the worst.
1: Mm.
0: It depends on who are doing what. Because you have a lot of good fathers, I must say.
1: Yes.
0: You can't put all the eggs in one basket and say that all fathers are bad or all fathers are good. You got good fathers, you got bad fathers, you got good mothers, you got bad mothers. We just have to level
1: speaking
0: it.
1: Sticking on fathers.
0: Yeah, but we're talking on fathers today, sticking on fathers. How has fatherhood changed over time?
1: Yeah.
0: And, you know, talking around the Father's Day, you know, Father's Day was Sunday, and leading up to this conversation now, I must say that shift is really what we appreciate, seeing that everybody or most fathers are playing their role.
1: Yes.
0: They are doing what they should do and not and recognizing, like we'd usually hear our mother say, especially if there is a single mother and that child didn't grow up with their father, they're going to be like, one day you're going to want you, one day you're going to want the same child.
1: Yes, I've heard
0: you
1: that
0: often
1: many
0: hear
1: times.
0: Many,
1: yes,
0: times
1: you'd, heard
0: you would have,
1: many times.
0: Yeah, you would hear that from mothers. Mm-hmm. And so fathers need to be aware that even when you have a child, it is not just about bringing the money or it's not just about showing up, mm-hmm. but it's about being present.
1: Being present,
0: you
1: yes.
0: have to be present with that child at their graduation, at their birthday, at any game that they have.
1: Mm-hmm.
0: Show up for them. Let's say you go to, it's open day at school. You go to check them out. Ensure that they know that you are there. And the fathers have an integral role to play, especially when it comes to discipline. Because
1: yes.
0: mommy could talk to you, but if daddy
1: when
0: says
1: daddy
0: something,
1: Onika,
0: if daddy talks, you better hear what
1: you
0: got to say. Because
1: yeah.
0: yeah, once daddy put his foot down,
1: mm-hmm.
0: you can't go against what you got to say.
1: That,
0: right?
1: That authority in his voice.
0: Yeah.
1: All.
0: Yeah. And that's why fathers are needed in homes. That's why you
1: yes.
0: need male figures in the homes
1: mm-hmm.
0: so that they can have that stamp of authority. Your mommy might have a soft voice and you might but be like, my mommy, she just talking. She ain't gonna do nothing. But you know, daddy, if daddy,
1: daddy.
0: Said one time,
1: mm-hmm.
0: you gotta hear what daddy got to say. So, fathers are important. And another factor I'd like to mention, you know, when we mention or we talk about how has fatherhood changed over time, is
1: mm-hmm.
0: that we are moving away from the typical roles of fathers. Fathers were just providers, but now we see fathers that are cooking and cleaning.
1: Cleaning, yes.
0: You know those roles
1: of
0: yeah.
1: Yes.
0: You back then.
1: I tell you,
0: the fathers never used to go to the shop.
1: No.
0: They don't go to the market. Who go into the market? That's a female's job.
1: That's what they
0: That's,
1: used to say.
0: Yeah, yeah. Man don't cook. Man don't clean. Man don't wash clothes. But now,
1: and we thank you,
0: find
1: you for those fathers. We thank you for them.
0: We're grateful for the ones that are stepping up
1: mm-hmm.
0: to the task
1: mm-hmm.
0: and they're doing what they believe it is right.
1: Mm-hmm.
0: Because let's say your wife gets pregnant, who is supposed to be doing it? The pregnant wife?
1: Right, right.
0: So you have to step up to the task and
1: yes.
0: stop putting that label to things around the house or things being done. Because
1: mm-hmm.
0: if, let's say, something were to happen, you would be the one have to cook or have to clean or to
1: wash
0: the clothes or
1: yes.
0: do something to
1: mm-hmm.
0: assist your partner or your wife. Because the children can't do it. You are the only bigger person in the house.
1: Mm-hmm.
0: So you have to step up to the task. So I'm happy that we're straying away from that too. And fathers
1: yes.
0: are playing
1: mm-hmm.
0: their roles. They're doing what they believe is right. And not just looking at gender and saying, this is for a particular gender. This is for a particular gender.
1: Right,
0: we all
1: right.
0: can do similar works.
1: Right.
0: But we do have a caller on the line. Caller, good morning. Welcome to Real Talk.
3: Good morning.
0: Good morning. How are you?
3: I am good.
0: All right. Glad to hear from you. Auntie Ruby?
3: Yes, babe.
0: Yes, Auntie Ruby. Happy to hear from
3: nice
0: you today.
3: Nice topic.
0: Yes, yes, yes.
3: Well, as years go by,
0: mm-hmm.
3: I guess our fathers know that they're important
1: mm-hmm.
3: in their home and their children life.
0: Yeah.
3: And not sometimes some men grow up hard. And you know what they would say? I don't want to how I grow up, my children must grow up.
1: Yes.
3: And they would pull.
1: Mm-hmm.
3: You wouldn't believe them. That man would, you know, be there for the family more than some who grow up with gold spoon in their mouth. So, fathers, they've seen how much they're important in their children's life. Be there for your children. Even if you and the person leave, still make time for your children. A man is a middle post of a home. It's a foundation. And without that strong foundation, we know what happened. And we have a lot of single mothers out there who play in the role of a father and mother. So my advice for them to stay strong.
0: Yeah.
3: But I, in years as again, we see men doing shopping, taking the children to clinic,
1: mm-hmm.
3: the hospital, collecting mm-hmm. them from school, being a part of in the school, in PTA meeting. And I admire this. If I
1: yes.
3: go,
1: yes.
3: when I go to see some new fathers,
0: mm-hmm.
3: I said, I wish all the fathers could be there for their children.
1: Mm-hmm.
3: Especially boy children.
0: Yeah.
3: But these days are going on. So that's my contribution.
0: All right, thank you so much, Auntie Ruby. Take care.
3: Hi, my sweetheart. Say hi nothing to me.
1: Hi, good morning, Auntie Ruby. It's a pleasure to hear your voice. Thank you for and coming, you know, through.
3: As Yami said, he's awake, please, to talk to Mr. Francis Langhorne. Sometimes the Lord, I switch. I don't even switch. I have the radio sometimes.
1: Okay.
3: Because at 12, BBC One News has come over. Now, sometimes the radio leave on.
1: Yes.
3: Because BBC One News is a very good thing to listen as well.
1: Okay.
3: So everybody have a blessed and a safe day.
0: Yes, Auntie Ruby.
3: Jamil, Mr. Rogers, Pop Skull, Devon, and the list go on and on. Oh, not forget Mr. Grant. They all, and my ladies, too. They all just make contribute on the program. What a time for them, and we all say positive things, and whether how little it contributes to the program.
0: Yep.
1: Thank you.
0: Thanks so much, Auntie Ruby. Have an awesome remainder of the day.
3: Okay, then.
0: Yeah, that was Auntie Ruby's contribution to today's topic. And it reminds me of this song by Christopher Martin. Christopher Martin sang a song that says, "Just Like You."
1: Okay.
0: And when he was singing the song, or the lyrics of the song, you have to really think deeply. And he was giving those positive remarks about his father, or sharing those remarks about his father and why he wants to be like his father.
1: Right.
0: And that's exactly what you want to factor in when we're talking about fatherhood. When your child sees you, he or she should be able to say, you know what? I want to be like daddy when I grow up.
1: Yes.
0: You are such a positive role model. Like,
1: definitely.
0: You look at your father, or even your mother as well, and you know what? You say, I want to be like daddy when I grow up, or I want to be like mommy, because of those positive things that you would have done that, you know, speaks to their well-being and their lives.
1: And what I've noticed, Kieron, many young fathers, they say to themselves, I don't want to be like my daddy, so I'll be a better father to my children.
0: Right, right.
1: You know, and I admire that.
0: Even coming out of a bad family, like, for example, you not growing up with a father, you wouldn't want your child or your children to grow up without a father, so you'll try your best to be present.
1: Yes.
0: And that is very important. Mm-hmm. So even if you had a bad childhood, you should not give your children a bad childhood.
1: It shouldn't be.
0: So you're not passing down that generational curse. That's like a curse to me. So don't pass it down. So if you know you had a bad childhood, your father was bad to you, or you never liked your father, you never liked the way he treated your mother, something of that sort, and things were ugly in the home, you try your best
1: to be
0: different.
1: Changed.
0: It can be changed.
1: Yes.
0: So do your part. Well, guess who is in, Unika?
1: Who is that?
0: Miss Carlin Langhorne. She says, good morning, Kieran and Onika. The role of fathers have evolved from being primarily providers and authority figures to becoming more active, emotionally involved, and hands-on parents. While fathers still play an important role in providing support, guidance, and care, many now share parenting and household responsibilities more equally with their partners. In some families, this shift has gone even further, with women becoming the primary earners while men take on the role of stay-at-home fathers
1: or household husbands,
0: managing the home and caring for the family. We are going to talk more about this.
1: Yes.
0: We need to dissect. We need to break this down, because this is an old paragraph. This is an essay.
1: Like everything in one.
0: Like,
1: huh?
0: Yeah, yeah. Mm-hmm. I know we talked about fathers being emotionally involved and being hands-on parents.
1: And that is so important.
0: Yeah. Mm-hmm. Like, you need to have those father figures or fathers who are hands-on. They want to be involved in everything that that the child is doing.
1: Yes.
0: So that is important. And so she did follow up by saying, while fathers still play an important role in providing support, guidance, and care, many now share parenting.
1: Yes.
0: So you have both parents doing the work equally in the home.
1: Marvelous.
0: Yeah.
1: Uh-huh.
0: And, yeah, go ahead, Onika.
1: Yes, and that is what I like. You know, some parents, I love how they're there, and she said some mothers, they work, you know, let me put it that simple, while fathers are home with their children. Many may not agree with that, but it's according to your relationship. You know, if you agree with that, It's okay.
0: Mm-hmm.
1: It's okay.
0: Yeah. And mm-hmm. I'm happy that you have parents showing up or fathers showing up in that light as well. Mm-hmm. We do have a caller on the line. Caller, good morning. Welcome to Real Talk. Caller, good morning. Welcome to Real Talk. Oh, I think we missed that one. Yeah, but we were saying or talking, you know, about, you know, parents or fathers being hands-on, being there to guide, nurture, share, mm-hmm. care, be the support system that their child needs and all of the likes.
1: Yes.
0: Crucial. It is very important. Yeah. All right? Caller, good morning. Welcome to Real Talk.
2: Hey, Kieran.
0: Hey, Jameer.
2: Let me just add a little piece.
0: Yeah, go right ahead.
2: The mother that we talked about earlier, for calling last Friday, right?
0: Mm-hmm.
2: She said as well that when it got school, Father and Sunday, uh-huh. she just can't send him to school because she's going to hurt him.
0: Yes, yes, I remember that comment.
2: Yeah, and that is what makes tears come to my eyes. Yeah, big man like me cried.
0: Mm.
2: The same day, buddy. But it was the last call, and I tried for calling, and I didn't get through.
0: Oh, okay.
2: Yeah. No. Yeah. And it was sad. Because I feel yes. the pain for she.
1: Yes.
2: Yes. Mm-hmm. I hear she talk. I feel the pain. I know it.
0: Yeah.
2: Mm-hmm. Yeah. Auntie Ruby, she got some family used to live in Kitty. A whole set of sisters with mother and father, Bibi and others.
0: Mm-hmm.
2: Now their father used to make car and so out of wood tie. Used to see a thing in a store selling. You know, and he used to make them. And then they all come together and they hold a church. You call it Satsang. Used to be behind a building, behind Catergill, in Kowan Street, Kingston there. Right? You got a building right there. They keep the kind of service there. And give all them little children gifts and snacks and playtime.
0: Mm-hmm.
2: So their family, same Auntie Bibi, what's your name there?
1: Auntie Ruby, yes.
2: Yeah, she family in Tama Street City. Them help to take away some of the pain that I used to feel.
0: Mm.
2: Because on Sundays, you got no father there. Mm. But you got his church father.
0: Mm-hmm.
2: So, you know, they share the ties, them and things, and make all them little children happy.
0: Yeah.
2: Yeah. So I'm big up to the family from Tama Street City.
0: Mm.
2: They all move on now.
0: Yeah.
1: Thank you.
2: Yeah.
0: All right, thanks for coming through, Jameer.
2: All right, yeah.
0: Yeah, that's why it's so important, to have, a strong support system.
1: Yes.
0: People that step up to the role of a father. So it might be an uncle, might be a brother, it might be a grandfather, cousin, somebody who would have stepped
1: uncle.
0: Up. An outsider.
1: You said that.
0: An outsider too. Mm-hmm. Like they would see that, this child needs help or this mm-hmm. child wants a father figure around mm-hmm. and they come around to be, your guiding light or to show you the ropes, show you the way to go and all of these things. So it's very important you have father figures. You have people
1: Definitely.
0: That can show you how to grow. As a man.
1: I know about that.
0: Or to grow you in to becoming a great man. So, very important. And Auntie Ruby says, so true. Thanks, Jameer. Auntie Ruby commenting on your take, Jameer. All right. Going back to Carolyn's comment, the latter part of it says, in some families, the shift has gone further, with women becoming the primary earners while men take on the role of stay-at-home fathers or mm-hmm. husbands.
1: Yes.
0: And that has been happening. And because, we have technology now, you have those fathers who would work from home while the mother might go out there and work.
1: Mm-hmm.
0: And so it is that case where you'd have the father taking care of the house or cleaning up the house or cooking because he might have more time on his hands
1: mm-hmm.
0: or the father taking care of the baby.
1: Mm-hmm.
0: And, before time, it was a case of fathers not dealing with those newborns, not changing the diaper, we're not changing pampers. This is not a man's job. This is for the women. If this child starts crying in the middle of the night, Onika, you gotta come and take care of your baby. This is your job.
1: But, yes, I know. But they're getting better. They're getting better. Yes,
0: we are evolving. We are getting with the times.
1: Getting with the times.
0: So you have that shared responsibility. So if the child wakes up at 12 o'clock, all right, it's me time tonight. Tomorrow night, if the child wake up at 12, it's you night. Mm-hmm. Or we both could get up together and sharing that response.
1: Really?
0: Well, we've got a caller on the line. Caller, good morning. Welcome to Real Talk.
4: Good morning,
0: Mr. Grant. How are you?
4: Mr. Grant, I'd like to make a comment on the topic.
0: Yeah, go right ahead, Mr. Grant.
4: Right. Well, with respect to the topic, first of all, parents. And they always tell when you want to, you have to have a pitch. In other words, PJ is when you think you're on, you can go off. But you must have a hope, so
0: Mr. Grant?
4: Now, yeah, with it, hearing me clearly?
1: No.
0: We're not hearing you clearly. I think you're breaking up a bit. Can you give us a call again?
4: Okay.
0: Yeah, no problem. All right, feel free to come through. Give us a call on our landline, 227-1899, or WhatsApp, 624-4805. And we're live on Facebook at NCN Guyana. How has fatherhood changed over time? That's what we're talking about. That's the discussion today. And this is so crucial at this moment because, you know, we have passed Father's Day on Sunday, but next year is another Father's Day.
1: The third
0: Sunday in June. So even now you can say, you know what? Let me prep my step for next year.
1: Yes.
0: Let me get my acts together.
1: Mm-hmm.
0: Let me get my groove on. Let me do something that will change everything around.
1: Yes.
0: And there are fathers out there who are sitting in regret or living in regret because they don't know their child or children.
1: Yes. What they failed to do earlier.
0: Yeah.
1: Yes.
0: Yeah. Some of them actually know them, but they don't have a good relationship with their children.
1: Mm-hmm.
0: All of those are factors that we need to take into consideration. And what would you advise those fathers to do, Anika, that they know their child or children, but they don't have a good relationship with them?
1: Try to reach out.
0: Mm-hmm.
1: It's not too late. Once you have life, there's a possibility that child will say, "Dad, I'm so happy that you show up.
0: Yeah.
1: Even though you didn't take care of me or we didn't have a good relationship then, we can start over. You know,
0: yeah.
1: It's possible." And speaking on technology, many fathers are so happy that technology is so much important now. Back in the days, we had the phone booths, you know.
0: Yeah,
1: and
0: you had to go to the internet cafe.
1: But now you can say, "Daddy's here."
0: WhatsApp.
1: Video and those things. So definitely it's easier for them to make contact with their children, to connect with their children, even if they're not in the same country or in the same village or region.
0: You can make that connection.
1: Thank you to technology.
0: Thanks to technology. It's simple as, you know, going on your phone.
1: Mm-hmm.
0: Once you got internet, whichever internet you get, you could simply dial a phone number, send a text message, video call. Your father could be in the USA. Your father could be in North Carolina,
1: Austria,
0: wherever. You could give him a call and even mending that relationship.
1: Yes.
0: And I mean, there are cases where you'd have fathers trying to reach out, but the child refuses because they're like, "I don't grow up. I'm done a big man.
1: I know about that too.
0: Really want you talk to me. I really want you tell me nothing because you left when I was 8, 9, and you ain't get nothing to say to me. I make it on my own. You could go your way."
1: And I understand that. We understand that because it's painful to know that you weren't there for them and suddenly you show up, but it's okay to try.
0: Yeah.
1: You can try.
0: Yeah. That's a good thing.
1: Reach out. You know, you never know what will happen.
0: Exactly. Yeah. At the end of the day, you could at least say you've tried.
1: You've tried. I've tried.
0: Yeah. That's a good thing.
1: Yeah.
0: At least you've tried. How many decades from now you pass on, you would say, "Well, at least I tried to reach out to my children.
1: You feel good.
0: Right.
1: You know?
0: And later on in life, that child will, you know, come to that realization. You know what? My father did try to reach out to me.
1: Yeah.
0: I was the one that was, you know, not paying attention to his calling or, you know, sharing the time with him because I felt bigger than him.
1: Yes.
0: Or I felt like I didn't need him anymore.
1: Mm-hmm.
0: So you have those cases. But at least, like you mentioned, Onika, try to reach out and see if you can mend that relationship or do something that will change or shift for the better.
1: Yes.
0: All right?
1: Mm-hmm.
0: How has fatherhood changed over time? That's the topic of conversation for today. Feel free to hit us up. You can give us a call on 227-1899. You can also reach us on our WhatsApp, 624-4805. And we are live on Facebook at NCN Guyana. We do have a caller on the line. Caller, good morning. Welcome to Real Talk.
2: Hi, Kira.
0: Hey, Jameer.
2: I just want to add this a little piece.
0: Uh-huh. Go right ahead.
2: Cash again to the children.
0: Uh-huh.
2: Smile for all the mothers. I like that.
0: Jameer.
2: Good. But here what I want now. I know I got some mothers, right?
0: Uh-huh.
2: I got to know before that. I got some mothers not just hold on for the money. And it didn't even reflect in the father pocket. Mm. And I want to be equal with it, man. What? Mother myself, well, look, father. You ain't got to buy boots this month, right?
0: Mm.
2: I get a relief fee from the school and the ministry.
0: Mm-hmm.
2: I let the father understand that he get help too.
0: Uh-huh.
2: Yes, don't hold on for it alone.
0: Yeah. I got where you're coming from. I got where you're
2: coming
0: from.
2: I want it reflecting the pockets as well.
0: All right, yeah. Jameer, thanks for coming through.
1: Thank you.
2: Yeah.
0: Jameer, just touched on a touchy.
1: Right. Oh, my.
0: Touchy topic.
1: I'm not going to say anything.
0: What? But here's the thing. If the cash grant is to buy the children's uniforms, and it should take care of everything from the bags, the clothes, the shoes. The father ain't got to provide school uniform. What are you talking about?
1: I know where he's coming from.
0: Right. He is correct. So let it reflect. The father should be able to say, well, I could save my money. We could do something. We could renovate a house. We could work on something around the yard. We could do something else with the money. We don't have to buy school uniform. But I know there are some parents. Onika. Oh, right. They're going to say the cash grant money done. Anyway, yeah. let me not go into that.
1: Yes.
0: Let me not go into that. All right, so we do have another person coming through on WhatsApp. This is Roxanne, and Roxanne says, good morning, my contribution to the topic, fatherhood has changed. For example, my husband, he is or was also there for my children. He went to PTA and school visits for our second daughter. Now she is a supervisor at the place of work. Wow. He also went abroad with our third daughter, and when she had to do a heart surgery, and the list goes on. He is always there for them. His grandchildren, that's another story. Love

0: they could go to a graduation, you also need to take the time out to be there. And I've seen both parents going to hospitals with their child.
1: Yeah. Oh, yeah.
0: And I love that. I love mm-hmm. seeing both of them because mm-hmm. it's a 2-year child.
1: Right. Not one.
0: Right.
1: Two.
0: So if you have a child and your child is sick, you have to go. Your child will, you know, I think get better faster if both of you are present.
1: The communication is there.
0: Right. So I love when fathers step up in a good way, show up in ways that are commendable.
1: Mm-hmm.
0: Because remember, it takes two hands to clap. Both of you have to contribute mm-hmm. to the child overall well-being. We do have a caller on the line. Caller, good morning. Welcome to Real Talk.
2: Grant, are you
0: here? Hey, Mr. Grant. Yes, we're hearing you better now.
2: Yeah, well, let me tell you this. Let me start. I have been a chairman and my daughter being started throughout the first school, right? Like some, and then my daughter, well, a chairman. So I have been most of the time PTA system without my granddaughter.
0: Nice.
2: So you could statement that you know, very much is yours. And let me add that the fact but he has to walk now when I'm in a young father. Most of these young father really speak and that, you know, have that self. You know, like father or father's own. The young in this era they don't interest in terms of to move or give as a you know. They don't behave really far. It's a really responsibility. You know, they don't. You understand? But it has responsibility. How you exhibit it. But some of them, you know, they can't. Then, you know, and most of them, they're 20, young part, they don't want to meet him. Other things. So they don't.
0: Yeah.
2: You know, the one thing about that and say about that. You find and father, grandmother, the young people. Yeah, that's very good topic. Thanks very much.
0: Right, thank you so much for coming through, Mr. Grant.
1: Well, thank you.
2: You're welcome.
0: All right. Yeah, how has fatherhood changed over time? Mr. Grant came through and, you know, talking about him playing the role and doing all the things that, you know, that a father should do.
1: Yes.
0: And also some fathers not loving the idea of being actively engaged in things that their children are being engaged in. For example, if they have like a sporting event or going out there to support them, they aren't usually there. So he's just saying that they should, you know, go out and be a part of those so that their children can know that they are present and know that they care for them. Mm-hmm. We do have another caller, good morning.
3: Pleasant good morning, family.
0: Yo, what's up, Devon?
3: Cool, nothing much. Just smiles the sky and this little feeling of my head.
0: Yo, that's what's up. Trying easy with easy times.
3: You know the code.
0: How has fatherhood changed over time?
3: All right. This is why I hear make a call.
0: Uh-huh.
3: No, I just tune in, see, right?
0: Good.
3: And I always wanted this topic.
0: Mm.
3: So, fatherhood changed by women saying that they play mother role and father role.
0: Mm.
3: This is how it changed over time.
0: Mm.
3: Now, a mother could never be a father. And I always wanted to sit out on a public forum whereby I can get a wide audience.
0: Yeah.
3: A mother could never be a father. And mother could never replace a father. A mother only could be a mother. A father is a father. And a father is the only person that could play the father role.
0: Yeah. Totally agree.
3: I really wanted to say that. Bad. It's aching me every time when a woman says,

0: Happy Father's Day to me because we play the role of father. But you don't hear a man saying that to Happy Mother's Day to me because you play the role of father.
1: Right.
0: I totally understand. So I really want to consider unless a mother could never be. And there's the narrative where we need to change the narrative for fatherhood continue to be, because reality is fathers don't play their role all the time, then and now. So being a more difference with her, but the big difference is a mother wanting to be a father. Being a lean, but in a crease.
1: Thanks for coming through, Devon.
0: You're welcome, enjoy your day.
1: Yeah, man. All right, Unika, that's the debate we're having right now. And I would love to agree with Devon on that. Just because everybody has their role to play. A mother could be a mother and a father could be a mother is a mother and a father is a father.
2: Well, but for me, a mother would, most mothers that I know would want the father to be there, but they're forced to say Happy Father's Day to me because of the anger they have inside of them.
1: Oh, the anger.
2: The daddy's not there, you know, so I have to do everything. It's stressed on me, so Happy Father's Day to me.
1: Mm.
2: But he's definitely correct.
1: A
2: father is a father.
1: And a mother is a mother. Mm-hmm. Yeah. And I mean, I've been seeing persons making that reference or saying Happy Father's Day to me because I play both roles. And I understand them saying they play both roles. Some of them do play both roles. They play the mother and the father. But at the same time, there are certain things that only a father could teach his son. Or only a father could teach his child.
2: Yeah, but if he's not there.
1: But if he is not there, you could do it. But you could only do it to the best of your ability.
2: Yes.
1: You don't exactly know how to do
2: but
1: it 100%.
2: Yes. A father, only a father can do that.
1: Right. We've got a caller on the line. Oh, we missed that one. But feel free to give us a call again. 227-1899. Also, we are on WhatsApp, 624-4805. And we're live on Facebook at NCN Guyana. Caller, welcome to the show.
3: Good morning, Kieran and Unika.
2: Good morning.
1: Oh.
3: I welcome you back, Kieran.
1: Thank you so much.
3: Yeah. I second, as a caller, Devon.
1: Yeah, okay.
3: A mother can never be a father as much. They have to do the part as a father. Like, okay, maintain the children, you know. But they can't take that part while father... You know what father can do for a child, and especially boys. I have three boys.
1: Oh.
3: And my husband died and left one of them 9, 1, 14.
1: Mm-hmm.
3: Well, the other two was big. So I had to work and look after them.
1: Mm.
3: But I never tell myself that. Well, okay, I am a father.
1: Right.
3: I never tell myself. I say, well, that is. I always say, okay, that's my destiny. I have to, maybe, I have to mind these two boys now. So, I never accept it in my life that I'm a father, too.
1: Yeah, I mean, that's the role you should play. You should play the role of a mother. But if the father isn't there, you could try to step up. But I guess it wouldn't be properly representing a father, because only a father will know what he does in this case.
3: Does. And you know what happened with a lot of father? Some of the fathers, some of them don't know. They're not educated. They know read and write. So they find it hard to go and do things. That's one of the main things in a lot of, I know of a lot of fathers. Because they don't have that knowledge, they find it hard to go and, if they got to go to a meeting, to school and, you know. Because sometimes they don't even remember half of the things and all. Sometimes they can't even write it, note it down and all. You know, and that make it hard on them.
2: Yes.
3: Mm. But my father didn't know to read and write.
1: Okay.
3: But you better believe, as soon as school closed for August, that very weekend, he gone with the booklets at the bookshop, Michael Ford bookshop.
1: Yeah.
3: Yes, and, you know, bring all the books and the textbooks then home the weekend. Yes, it is. First week he did that. But because it was very hard working. But he didn't know for read and write. But yet he value education.
1: Yeah, that's a good thing. That's a good thing.
3: Yes. All right. Then. That's my
1: contribution. Before you go, Auntie Chandra, can you send me your number? Send it to this WhatsApp, 624-4805. Auntie Ruby,
3: I don't have the WhatsApp.
1: All right, can you give me a call after the show? Auntie Ruby wants to get your number. She wants to make contact with you.
3: Okay. Mm-hmm. All right.
1: All right, thanks for
3: calling. Let me give you the number again, 2205025. But here, I got a WhatsApp.
1: Uh-huh.
3: But sometimes because of my eyes, I don't get it to answer it ring, right?
1: Uh-huh.
3: But if Auntie Ruby wants to try it on the WhatsApp, let me, if you're listening.
1: Yes, yeah, she
3: the number is 648-3908.
1: All
3: she
1: right.
3: can call me. Yeah, I can. Sometimes I don't get it. I just try to answer it, but don't get it.
1: All right, no problem. All right, thanks so much for coming to Angela.
3: Yeah, all right. Thank all right, you.
1: Bye. How has fatherhood changed over time? That's the discussion, and we are going to begin to wind down.
2: Yes.
1: But it has been an interesting conversation, you know. Mm-hmm. Always has been. Usually have fun on the show. So thank you so much for always tuning in and sharing your thoughts and so forth and everything. But I really want to comment on Auntie Chandra's take on today's topic where she shared on, you know, her father.
2: Mm-hmm.
1: And you'd find that most of the men back then, they weren't directly educated per se, but they had something with education. They wanted to give their children education, which is so important.
2: Marvelous.
1: So we appreciate all of the dads who didn't have an education or that foundation, mm-hmm. but they still wanted to ensure that their children have what they didn't have.
2: That's a good father.
1: A good father. Mm-hmm. Are we going to take this last call? Hello, good morning. Hello, good morning.
4: Hello, good morning to the two of you.
1: Good morning.
2: Good morning.
4: You know, what do you mean by a man can't or a woman can't be a father?
1: Well, technically the woman isn't a father.
4: Yes, technically she don't have a penis. But what do you mean a woman? Because you keep saying, a lot of people saying a woman can't play the role of a father. What do you mean by that?
1: Well, Devon explained exactly what he meant when he stated.
4: No, no, no! You say you keep saying it too.
1: I reiterated.
4: I think
1: what
4: I heard the woman with you say it too.
1: Yes, I reiterated what he said because I do agree with.
4: No,
1: what
4: no,
1: he
4: not
1: said.
4: Devon. I'm talking you were saying that too.
1: Yes, I did say that. I did say a woman cannot be a father.
4: Why do you say so? What exactly do you mean by that?
1: What do you think?
4: I don't not thinking. I need to know what you thinking when you say that.
1: But when I said it, I explained exactly what I meant. I was saying that a man can be a man or will be a man. A woman will be a woman. A mother will be a mother. And a father will be a father.
4: You know, I have dealt with a wide cross-section of people. A very wide cross-section of people. And what I'm about to say is not related to my family. Because them things don't go on in my family. I have seen people without children, without father, children that their father died, and they grew up with a father, without a father. They're being raised by their mother, solely by their mother. And they grew up better than children who had their fathers present there. I have seen over the years many cases where men tell the children to or put a gun in the children's hand, or suggest that they go with a gun with them to rob. I've heard parents, fathers, and I'm talking about fathers, I've heard it with my ears, sending children to rob. Hmm? With mother and father, these people are married to the women, and they are the father of the children. They are the biological father of the children. The sons.
1: Okay.
4: And they are sending them to rob and to commit crimes. So tell me something. I have seen, I said before, I see women that brought children up by themselves that were far better off without a father like that. And that's what's wrong with the society. People just want a father around. A man around, the gospel may don't have them around your children. You don't have them. That is why people, some of them, I ain't talking about people molesting nobody's children or nothing like that. I'm talking about they are no good. The things they do, or the confusion they bring, the things they bring to the children's lives. Nobody don't find no woman in the right senses. Don't even want money from them. Much less to have them around. Hmm. Or to mention that they're the father. So many children are far better off without these men, or those particular type of men that I spoke about just now. And I said before, I'm not talking about anybody for me or my experience with a man.
1: Okay.
4: I'm talking about what I have seen.
1: Right,
4: what goes
1: so
4: on in Guyana.
1: Well, thank you so much, Ms. Deborah, for coming.
4: Why would a woman need a father like that in her son's lives?
1: Ms.
4: You
1: Deborah?
4: Tell me why. That's what's wrong with the society. And
1: right,
4: that woman
1: Deborah,
4: that called
1: so
4: in on
1: much.
4: Friday, she is promoting that thing in the child's life. She probably suggesting this and exposing the children to nonsense. There are certain things you could blank children's life up, keep children's minds.
1: All right, well, we are sorry we had to cut Miss Deborah there because we are out of time. But you can feel free to come back again tomorrow on Real Talk from 11 to 12. We'll have another interesting topic lined up for you on
2: yes.
1: 98 number one. So this is the end of the show, you guys. How has fatherhood changed over time? And we're appreciative of every person that came through and gave comments or their feedback on today's topic. But tomorrow, back again, Onika.
2: Mm.
1: Well, you won't be with me tomorrow.
2: Oh, tomorrow? No, sorry.
1: But you're going to be coming back with me
2: I'll
1: on Thursday.
2: Yes.
1: Yeah.
2: I'll
1: but,
2: be back.
1: Enjoy the remainder of your afternoon, everybody.
2: Yes.
1: And have a fantastic
2: I want to say congratulations to the great fathers, not so good fathers, and good fathers.
1: Yes.
2: Yes.
1: Big up yourself.
2: Yeah.
1: All right. Take care, everybody.
2: Goodbye.

0: Newsflash!
1: With the news, I'm Nicasia Logan. Good day. As 3,876 Guyanese graduate through the Guyana Online Academy of Learning Gold Scholarship Program, they have been urged to pursue continuous learning. Addressing the first graduation ceremony at the National Cultural Center this morning, Prime Minister Mark Phillips says the Gold Program has opened doors to educational opportunities that were once inaccessible to many Guyanese. A brand new state-of-the-art CT scanner is being installed at the Georgetown Public Hospital Corporation, replacing the old machine. According to Minister of Health, Dr. Frank Anthony, this advanced technology is expected to deliver faster and more accurate diagnosis for thousands of patients across the country. More than 33,000 pensioners have benefited from the government's $30,000 electricity subsidy through Guyana Power and Light GPL as of June this year, while the water subsidy program continues to assist senior citizens, with over 36,500 pensioners benefiting through the Guyana Water Incorporated GWI as of March. In the region, the Organization of Eastern Caribbean States, OECS, has agreed to establish a broad-based advisory team to guide discussions with the United States on a proposal to accept a limited number of non-criminal third country nationals and refugees. Speaking at the 78th OECS summit, which concluded on Monday, Prime Minister of St. Vincent and the Grenadines, Dr. Goodwin Friday, said the request from Washington comes at a time of significant geopolitical uncertainty for the region. And internationally, a United Nations Commission of Inquiry has accused Israel of deliberately targeting Palestinian children, alleging acts that amount to genocide, crimes against humanity, and war crimes in Gaza, as well as war crimes in the occupied West Bank. In a newly released report, the commission claims Israeli authorities and security forces deliberately inflicted death, severe physical injuries, and psychological trauma on hundreds of thousands of Palestinian children. And that's the news to the moment. I am Nicasia Logan.
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0: I'm gonna say you're listening to 100.1 Vibes FM. While you're living, you feel love life. And then you make the morning enough, you will feel nice. And here goes to now.
1: 17 minutes after that 12 o'clock hour, thank you so much for sticking with us on Vibes 100.1 FM.
2: Yeah, man.
1: It's a lunch hour. So welcome on down to the Vibes Lounge. What are you having for lunch on this beautiful Tuesday afternoon? If you're heading to your favorite spot, you're having some nice homemade meal, home-cooked meal. Hope you're enjoying it right now. If you're making your way out there on our roadways, hope you guys are being safe out there. It's a bit wet, you know, slippery. So ensure that you take your time, drive safely. A big shout out to all the folks at the barbershop right now, the hair salon right now. And congratulations to all the grady ones over at the National Cultural Center. And if you collected your certificates, you are officially a graduate. So congratulations to you as well. Continue doing the good work. And you will reap the harvest. But you gotta promise, baby. Oh. And a special good afternoon to everybody celebrating a birthday today. And I want to say a special birthday greeting. Send special birthday greeting to my cousin Meliana Ali. She's celebrating her birthday today. Happy birthday, Meli. Hope you're having a wonderful birthday.

0: Same Girl R. Kelly featuring Usher. Hope you have been enjoying the vibes right here on the Vibe Station, the Vibes Nation, Vibes 100.1 FM. But stick with us, we will be taking a quick break to bring you these messages. But when we get back, more great music lined up right here for you. Stay around. This is Vibes FM. Same girl. See, she was taking flight.
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2: 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The first three matches will be played at the Ghana National Stadium on July 11, 13 and 16, before the final two encounters move on to Barbados on July 19 and 21. Don't miss a ball of the action. 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
6: 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Any person applying for a change or correction to his or her particulars must provide the relevant original source document, birth certificate, and deed poll for a name change by deed poll, birth 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adoption certificate, naturalization certificate for correction of minor clerical errors. 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The claims aspect of this exercise will end on Tuesday, July 14, 2026. For more information, contact the GCOM on 225-0278-9 or visit www.gcom.org.gy.
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9: On Vibes FM, it is now 31 minutes after that 12 o'clock hour. And here's where we give you the latest happenings making waves on social media. Let's start off by saying huge congratulations to the phenomenal Hilda Bassey. Hilda Bassey is being named the Guinness World Record Icon of the Year. So a proud Nigerian moment. The culture is proud and we are incredibly proud as well. Cheers to an icon who continues to show us what is possible. Well, happy anniversary to Mr. and Mrs. Stevens. E40 shares that he and his wife, Tracy Stevens, are celebrating 35 years of marriage. So congratulations again to them. And another congratulations are in order for Devonta Smith, the Super Bowl champ, and his longtime lover Maya Danielle said I do during an intimate black tie ceremony on Saturday, June 13 at the Four Seasons Resort Orlando at Walt Disney World Resort in Florida. Per People magazine, the couple's love story goes way back to middle school when they competed at track meets between their schools before eventually building a life together. Their journey came full circle after Devonta proposed in Philadelphia on New Year's Eve in 2024. And finally, Mystical has been hit with a civil lawsuit following his guilty plea in his sexual assault case. According to court docs obtained by TMZ TV, the victim alleges she went to Mystical's home in Louisiana in July 2022 and says the visit initially started on good terms before things allegedly took a violent turn. The woman further claims Mystical spat in her face and poured rubbing alcohol on her and allegedly threatened her with scissors. She says the incident caused physical injuries, emotional distress, and forced her to miss work. And that's what's trending right now. 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
8: Billy, back it up, and when you're working, back it up.

Teddy Swims. This one is called Lose Control. 42 minutes after that 12 o'clock hour. Well, if you've got big dreams for your home, your land, or your next big project, the International Building Expo 2026 is officially kicking off this week, and the Ministry of Housing and Water, along with the CH&PA, have released the official schedule and entry details. So for Thursday, June 25, things get moving in the evening from 5:30 p.m. to 8 p.m. Entry is completely free for everyone. But if you head down later, that is from 8:01 to 11 p.m.

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The Origins Guyana Fashion Festival is bringing three spectacular nights of fashion and culture right to our doorstep. Now, if you're wondering where to get your tickets, tickets are available exclusively online at potsalt.events. Demand is massive though, alright, so ensure you get those tickets. So head down right now to potsalt.events to grab yours right now. And it's one ticket per person, alright? And your ticket is strictly applicable for the specific date you register for. So don't wait until the last minute to get left out. Secure your spot today and get ready to witness the very best of Guyanese fashion. And finally, cricket fans, the big one is heading our way. The West Indies home series tour is bringing the heat to our neck of the woods. And so we are talking about West Indies outside. And they are taking on New Zealand right here on our soil. So it's one series, three epic showdowns. And the battleground is our very own Providence Stadium. So game one will be on Saturday, July 11th. That's the first ODI. Game two, Monday, July 13th, second ODI. And game three, Thursday, July 16th. That will be our third ODI, all right? Every single one of these encounters will be day or night match. So the atmosphere under the lights is going to be absolutely electric, all right? So you know how we do it in Guyana. One team, one turf, our time. So get your crew ready, grab your flags, and let's make some noise. Be there, be loud, and be outside. Well, it's about time for me to leave. 45 minutes after 12 o'clock. But stick around right here on Vibes FM for more great vibes coming your way. But I'll be back with you guys tomorrow for Way Back Wednesday. We'll be taking you down memory lane. You know how we do it every single Wednesday. So tell a neighbor, tell a friend, tell your uncle, your auntie, your brother, your sister. Tomorrow, Way Back Wednesday, right here on Vibes FM. But take care of yourselves, everybody. Ensure you have an awesome remainder of the afternoon. Remember to be kind, because kindness is a reflection of who you are. So show kindness today. I'll be back with you guys tomorrow. Take care.

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1: 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It's your girl Fuchsia here, gonna keep your company from now on until 15 hours. Stay tuned and don't go anywhere. You're gonna be listening to some of the vibes right now, where music's trending right here on the station. We're gonna start off with the dance genre. Your friend Kieran had already prepared some for you guys to listen before we got to 13 hours. But anyways, we'll continue. Stay tuned.

0: Art, you not left out the gal them to you, though. Gal them from Torch Park to Moore Park to Nandy Park to Republic Park. 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All of them, everybody, Vibes FM. Like, if the thing, whole thing mix up. 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You understand what I tell you?
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3: 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Then stay tuned as the West Indies face New Zealand in a five-match one-day international series. The first three matches will be played at the Guyana National Stadium on July 11, 13 and 16 before the final two encounters move on to Barbados on July 19 and 21. 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
5: In just the first 3 months of 2026, Guyana earned over $761 million from oil and gas. That's $155 million more than the same period in 2025, an increase of nearly 26% in just 1 year. It means more access to resources for our children, families, and communities right across Guyana. 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
6: 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Like, if the whole thing mix up. 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You understand what I'm telling you?
4: 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If you're now tuning in, you're listening to Vibes Trending right here on the Vibe Station with your girl Fuchsia. 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

from Wuptung, all the gal them from Rising Sun, and everybody from Kingston. Well, look at Tori. You ever hear radio like this before? Me not think so, you know. 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
2: 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Stay right there.
3: Stay locked down to the station, guys, and don't go anywhere. Trust me, it's going to be a good one. The time is 14 hours 5 on the clock, 5 minutes past that 14-hour mark. And however you know how we do it, it is time for what is being celebrated today and around the world. So today is National Porridge Day, and I am not a fan of porridge, but I love the way it smells. It is also the International Olympic Day today. So if you didn't know, it commemorates the birth of modern Olympic Games. This global observance, it observes champions the value of excellence, friendship, and the respect through sports. Lace up your shoes for a fine local event, and it's simply learn more about the Olympic movement and its participation. Yes, it is also International Widow's Day. Yes, celebrating widows who have lost their husbands. It is also Let It Go Day. So this here, I should say, it serves as a powerful reminder to release past burdens and a negative emotion. This day encourages you to free yourself from lingering regrets and hurt, fostering a healthier mindset and taking the opportunity to practice forgiveness, embrace mindfulness, and actively pursue emotional liberation. Besides that, guys, it is also a National Family-Owned and Operated Business Day. So if your family operates a business, oh my good, today is a day for you. It is also National Hydration Day. So you guys should have been stacking up on your water, drinking a lot of water today. Yes, I have not, so I feel pretty bad now that I know. But it is also National Pink Day. Yes, a day for everything pink, and inviting everyone to celebrate the beauty of history and diverse meaning of this beloved hue. From fashion to pop culture, it's a day to appreciate pink, playful, and powerful presence. So everything pink today. National Typewriter Day. I haven't seen one of these in years. It is also Pink Flamingo Day and United Nations Public Service Day. So shout out to all our public service workers out there. Today is your day. So that is what is being celebrated today here and around the world, guys. Stay tuned to 100.1 Vibes FM and enjoy the music.

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Umi Mumma. From Kamarang to Itarangbang. I'll be a listen, Vibes FM.

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6: 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Then stay tuned as the West Indies face New Zealand in a five-match one-day international series. The first three matches will be played at the Guyana National Stadium on July 11, 13 and 16, before the final two encounters move on to Barbados on July 19 and 21. Don't miss a ball of the action. 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
8: The Muslim Youth Organization of Guyana, the MYO, wishes to inform that the registration period for the National Qasida Competition 2026 has been extended from June 6 to June 30. The competition is open to male and female participants in the junior and senior categories, with various prizes ranging from $500,000 to $100,000. The National Qasida Competition is intended to help preserve the Urdu language. The grand finals will be held on Saturday, September 12, 2026 at the MYO Auditorium, Wilford Avenue, Georgetown. 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The closing date for registration is now June 30. 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The National Qasida Competition, reviving tradition, preserving language.
9: All the gal them from Belladrum, all the man them from Boopton, all the gal them from Rising Sun, and everybody from Kingston. Well, look at Tori. 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Me not think so, you know. 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
2: With the news at this time, I am Fuchsia Lung. President Dr. Mohamed Irfan Ali has reinforced the importance of robust surveillance, monitoring, and testing of all food products sold in supermarkets and markets across the country. During a meeting at State House with the Government Analyst Food and Drug Department, President Ali emphasized that quality, safety, labeling, production description, and nutritional content must meet required national standards. 59 women are now equipped with practical knowledge and technical skills in solar energy systems after graduating on Saturday from the Guyana Power and Light's solar program. Part of the Guyana Utility Scale Solar Photovoltaic GuySoil Initiative. GPL says this milestone underscores its commitment to gender inclusion and expanding opportunities for women in the country's growing renewable energy sector. A newly constructed bleacher at the Blackwater Playfield in Region 1 was commissioned by the regional chairman, Retinal Ashley. The program will enhance the sporting experience for athletes, supporters, and the wider community while promoting youth development through sports. In the region, the International Monetary Fund has approved a new 36-month precautionary standby arrangement for Barbados, valued at $257 million. The facility is designed to provide emergency financing in the event of external shocks and to help preserve macroeconomic stability while supporting ongoing reforms under the Barbados Economic Recovery and Transformation Plan. Internationally, at least 40 people have died in France since Thursday due to heatwave-related incidents, according to Prime Minister Sébastien Lecornu. France, Spain, and Italy are experiencing record-breaking temperatures, with France registering its hottest June day ever at an average of 29.8 degrees Celsius. And that's the news to the moment.
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0: How is everybody doing this afternoon? It feels like a very, very cool afternoon, right?
1: Than to be without her on my scene. You know what I mean. I'll see her again on Friday.
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Right here on Vibes 100.1 FM. 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

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The time 3:50 now is 24. This one is called Missing You Right Now by DeVille. Let me remind you, you're listening to our Reggae Hour.

is some information for you. In accordance with the Amerindian Act of 2006, the National Tuchus Council has announced its upcoming National Tuchus Council Conference. The event will take place from July 20 to July 24, 2026, at the Arthur Chung Convention Center in Georgetown. This year's conference will be held under the theme Empowering Leadership While Building Sustainable Village Economies Through Inclusive Partnership. The event is being organized in collaboration with the Ministry of Amerindian Affairs. 15 hours 26 for you. 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Here comes Romaine Virgo with Soul Provider.

0: Taurus Riley with Try. The time for you, 15 hours, 34.
1: So try.
0: Yes, never ever give up. Keep on trying. Such a beautiful song. 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
1: 15 hours, 38.
0: Millions, the millions, the millions. You love me for true, but certain things in life I say I want to do. Hey, so you're...
1: Well, the month of June is almost to the end. But let's remember it's still Men's Mental Health Awareness Month.
0: It only proves that you love me.
1: Yes, man, we are remembering you.
0: If you can't love me now, don't love me later.
1: It's widely observed in this month, of course, too.
0: One no impersonator.
1: Aims to destigmatize mental health, promote emotional well-being, and that is so important. And address higher suicide rates among males. We don't want that.
0: Switch from me, cause if you leave, girl, nobody come back. 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
1: 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Follow the West Indies as they take on Sri Lanka in a home series featuring one-day internationals and T20 from Savannah Park, Jamaica on June 6 and 8, and T20 international series on June 11, 13 and 14. Then stay tuned as the West Indies face New Zealand in a five-match one-day international series. The first three matches will be played at the Ghana National Stadium on July 11, 13 and 16 before the final two encounters move on to Barbados on July 19 and 21. Don't miss a ball of the action. 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
3: 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The competition is open to male and female participants in the junior and senior categories, with various prizes ranging from $500,000 to $100,000. The National Qasida Competition is intended to help preserve the Urdu language. 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

0: 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Here comes Singing Melody with I Wanna Know. 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

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Cindy Lauper, Girls Just Wanna Have Fun.

And our word of the day is a very, very, very simple word, but it carries a powerful meaning. 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Yes, our word for today is rise. Our words of reflection: progress often begins where comfort ends. 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
2: You ready to dance? Let's stay right there.

0: The Athletics Association of Guyana, AAG, is hosting the 2026 National Senior Youth and Junior Championships at the National Track and Field Center in Leonora, West Coast, Demerara. The championships will take place over 3 days. Friday, June 26, starting at 5 p.m. Saturday, June 27, starting at 10 a.m. Sunday, June 28, starting at 10 a.m. General admission is $1,000, while children under 12 will be admitted free.
1: There must be an angel playing with my heart, yeah.
0: Over 360 athletes from 14 clubs are registered to compete across the youth, junior, and senior categories.
1: The angels, and they're playing with my heart, yeah.
0: The event stands at as Guyana's premier annual track and field championship and also serves as a qualifier for major international competitions, including the World Athletics U20 Championships in Oregon and the 2026 Commonwealth Games in Glasgow. It is now 16 hours 28. Coming up at 16 hours 30, it's a patriotic segment.
1: Watching angels celebrating. Could this be reactivating?
0: We're featuring only Guyanese artists. 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
1: And I remind it.
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1: I'm beholding to you forevermore.
0: The date will be this Thursday, June 25, 2026. The time will be 10 hours 30 morning hours. Guests are respectfully asked to be seated by 10:50 a.m. Location, Massey Houston Development Site. 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However, due to the nature of the construction site, guests are kindly advised to wear flat, comfortable footwear.
1: A magnificent
0: 16 hours 41.
1: It's just what you are. One nation, one people, one destiny.
0: The Ivan with O. Guyana.
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0: Savannah Park, Jamaica on June 6th and 8th, and T20 International Series on June 11th, 13th, and 14th. Then stay tuned as the West Indies face New Zealand in a 5-match One International Series. 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

Coming up at 17 hours, it's a pop segment. It lasts forever. The time for you, 16 hours 55. If you've just tuned in, you're listening to Vibes 100.1 FM. Our patriotic segment will come to a close shortly. Our word for today is rise. A simple but uplifting word that speaks to moving beyond setbacks and choosing courage. Our words of reflection, progress often begins with comfort and you're listening to Vibes Ignite. I want to say good afternoon to everyone. One people, one nation, one destiny, that's everybody singing. On this sweet Tuesday afternoon,

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0: And do you know?
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0: Do you know what it feels like?
1: The government of Guyana invites you to the One Guyana Worship Experience on Monday, July 6th. That will be CARICOM Day. 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The evening will feature powerful ministry from international headliners, including Sinash, Positive, and Naomi.
0: Save us. I can fix the pain that bleeds inside of me. Look in your eyes to see the symbol.
1: And they will be joined by a strong lineup of local voices, including Samuel Midas, Faith, and many others. Admission is absolutely free. Bring the entire family for an unforgettable night of worship, praise, and unity.
0: Another side.
1: Want to say happy birthday to Franklin Jr.
0: Just like I did.
1: My brother.
0: Never see us.
1: Want you to have a great day today.

also happy birthday to little Meliana Ollie. What it feels like, love is so. So if you're celebrating your birthday with the two I've just mentioned, happy birthday to you as well. Feels like to be the last one to know. Have yourself a great afternoon. I want to say congratulations to all those who have graduated today. Do you know what it feels like? Good job to you. And for those who are preparing to graduate, congrats in advance. And if you are celebrating any other type of success, congratulations to you as well. Whatever you're celebrating this afternoon, congratulations. You know what it feels like. You know how it feels. Have a great time. You know how it feels. It's your day, right? Feels like you know how it feels. Do you know it's your day? You know it. Do you know by Enrique Iglesias? Mm-hmm. 17 hours 31.

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let you. It's our pop segment. About to be closed. She is always right there. A word of the day is rise. A simple but uplifting word that speaks to moving beyond setbacks and choosing courage. A word of reflection, progress often begins with comfort and I want to say good afternoon to the folks down there in Bartica. Thank you for tuning into the program and all the others.

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1: 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I got somewhere else to
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3: With the headlines, I'm Tracy Romalo. Good evening. Guyana's push to become the regional food basket is gaining momentum, with President Dr. Irfan Ali revealing that several international delegations are preparing to visit the country with interests beyond oil and gas. The president says the focus is now on attracting investment in tourism, food production, manufacturing and value creation, while urging companies benefiting from Guyana's growing economy to establish production facilities locally. The Guyana Online Academy of Learning Goal has awarded more than 54,000 scholarships, far exceeding the government's initial target of providing 20,000 scholarships through the program. The announcement was made by Senior Minister in the Office of the President with responsibility for finance, Dr. Ashni Singh, during the fourth Goal graduation ceremony. Students from primary and secondary schools in Region 1 recently participated in an educational outreach focused on the importance of wildlife and encounters with wildlife. The session, conducted by the Guyana Wildlife Conservation and Management Commission, also introduced students to the Commission's role in preserving the nation's biodiversity. A 44-year-old Hopetown West Coast Burbies resident, O'Neill McCalmont, also known as Boy, was found dead on Tuesday, less than a day after being reported missing. He was last seen alive on Monday in No. 28 Village, West Coast Burbies. His body was discovered in a clump of bushes under unclear circumstances. Police have launched an investigation to determine the cause of death. And internationally, Kenya has ordered an immediate halt to preparations for a United States-operated Ebola quarantine facility following mounting public opposition and legal challenges. The facility, which is reportedly near completion, was intended to accommodate U.S. citizens evacuated from the Democratic Republic of Congo, where authorities continue to battle a major Ebola outbreak. And that's the news to the moment.
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1: You were everything, so I say.
0: Can trust be fully rebuilt after betrayal? How is everyone doing? That's our topic, by the way. Welcome to The Quiet Spark, a moment with me, Unika Langhorn Eno.
1: All the crooked.
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1: Free me, Jaja.
0: And I know you're waiting for me to say that.
1: Jaja, King, Jaja.
0: We're going to have a great time this evening.
1: So

Can trust be fully rebuilt after betrayal? The question is asked. When trust is broken, the heart does not simply register an event. It reacts. It remembers. It replays. And sometimes it hesitates to believe again. Can trust be fully rebuilt after betrayal? Stay with us right here on Vibes 100.1 FM. We're gonna get into that.

0: another day. Can trust be fully rebuilt after betrayal?
1: Lord, give me strength.
0: That's our topic for this evening.
1: Lord, give me strength, oh Jah, to carry, oh.
0: And let's look at setting the emotional ground.
1: Yeah.
0: Trust is not built in grand declarations. Yes, that's true.
1: When I mean, oh, help
0: well, that's my opinion. It is formed in repetition, where what someone consistently does when no one is watching. And betrayal interrupts that pattern. It can come in many forms. Broken promises. Hidden truths. Divided loyalties.
1: Lord,
0: emotional dishonesty.
1: Face another day. Journey along life.
0: And the impact is not only about what happened, it is about what now feels uncertain.
1: Oh my Lord, life has become a
0: after betrayal, people often face two internal battles. The desire to forgive and the instinct to protect themselves. Both are valid. Both are human.
1: Some are trying to leave.
0: Can trust be fully rebuilt after betrayal? 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

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Stick around. A different. We'll be right back.

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It's our Quiet Spark segment. And let's look at what rebuilding requires. First, accountability. Not excuses, not shifting blame. Clear ownership of what happened.

The second one, consistency over time. Trust returns through repeated truthfulness, not promises of change. Oh my. Third, transparency, openness that removes confusion. I love this, not communication that adds more questions. Then we go to the fourth one, patience for emotional recovery. Oh my. The injured party does not heal on command. Time is part of the process. Very important point, rebuilding trust is not one person's job alone. It is a shared process, but it must be led by the one who broke it. Yes. 18 hours 26.

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Let me remind you that you're listening to the Quiet Spark segment on Vibes 100.1 FM. Our topic, can trust be fully rebuilt after betrayal? Can trust be fully restored? Let's look at that. This is where perspectives often divide. Some people believe trust can return completely as though nothing happened. Others believe trust can be built, rebuilt, but never in the same form.

the truth often sits between those positions. Trust can be rebuilt to a strong and stable place again, but it may not feel identical to before. It may become more informed, more aware, more measured. And for some, that version of trust is still meaningful. For others, it is not enough. There is no single emotional standard that applies to everyone, yes. Can trust be fully rebuilt after betrayal? The song is called Never Keeping Secrets by Babyface.

0: Young.
1: Here come Ed Sheeran with The Vow.
0: On the run.
1: Want to say happy birthday to my brother, Franklin Jr.
0: It's like a door open.
1: And to little Meliana Ollie.
0: Then we talked, then we danced, then we touched. Then we laughed, then we kissed, then we stopped. Cause I knew if I
1: can trust be fully rebuilt after betrayal.
0: Start something that never ends. I promised you all.
1: And let's look at when trust cannot be rebuilt.
0: Words are just words, but
1: not every situation is repairable. And definitely that is so true. Trust struggles to return when these happen.
0: Never let go.
1: Betrayal is repeated without change.
0: The broken
1: road. Honesty is not there.
0: Be into your arms and my bow to you.
1: Avoiding responsibility.
0: Never let go.
1: Emotional safety remains absent.
0: Now we've lived, now we've cried, now we've seen all the lows, all the highs.
1: In such cases, choosing distance is not failure. It is self-preservation.
0: And you were there for me, right by my side.
1: And sometimes,
0: breath, we made blood.
1: Healing begins not with rebuilding the relationship, but with rebuilding the self.
0: These moments have come.
1: Rebuilding yourself indeed.
0: We're stronger from joy and from pain. Our love is the thing that remains.
1: Yes, when trust cannot be rebuilt.
0: I need you to know.
1: It's not that easy indeed.
0: Want to have an old.
1: For example, you trust someone. Some people say with all their heart.
0: We've been through her.
1: And they break that trust. What happens there?
0: That led me into your.
1: At times it cannot be rebuilt.
0: You
1: is it possible?
0: Never let go. Hey, it doesn't matter.
1: Maybe in some situations.
0: Do anything. Hey.
1: And depends on the relationship you're in.

0: 18 hours 52. Stay with us. To love you and never let go.
1: The Muslim Youth Organization of Guyana, the MYO, wishes to inform that the registration period for the National Qasida Competition 2026 has been extended from June 6 to June 30. The competition is open to male and female participants in the junior and senior categories, with various prizes ranging from $500,000 to $100,000. The National Qasida Competition is intended to help preserve the Urdu language. 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Register and compete. The closing date for registration is now June 30. 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

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So if you are in a space of repair this evening, take it one honest step at a time. Do not rush, do not force it, just be real. Thank you for joining us right here on Vibes 100.1 FM for the Quiet Spark segment. Until next time, I am Monica Langhorn Eno. 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And take care. 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

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And then you make the money enough, you will feel nice. And here goes to now.